It's been a while since I've been in a crowd like this. Stay off the wall, don't think, just talk. 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
1: 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I've just listened to your album. It's brilliant. But thought it was a wee bit sad and it's got me greeting. Listen, just a wee suggestion, son. But I think you need one of these songs that kicks you right in the fucking...

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Don't let go. If you look into the distance, there's a house upon the hill, guiding like a lighthouse. It's a place where you'll be safe to feel our grace, 'cause we've all made mistakes. If you've lost your way,

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1: All right, son. Hope you're okay. I thought I would leave you a wee message, because I know you're busy. I've just listened to your album. It's brilliant. But thought it was a wee bit sad and it's got me grating. 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But I think you need one of these songs that kicks you right in the fucking...

0: 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Put my ass in a lawn chair, toes in the clay. Not a worry in a world of PBR on the way. Life is good today. Life is good today.
1: Ah, Zac Brown Tooze, Zac Brown Band avec Tooze. Et puis on va écouter un chanteur, un grand chanteur de country, Tony Joe White, qui, dont les chansons ont été reprises par Joe Dassin et par Elvis Presley, rien que ça. Et on va écouter son plus grand titre, Pork Salad Enemy. Vous allez sûrement reconnaître. 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
2: I've been down south too much, I'm gonna tell you a little bit about this so that you understand what I'm talking about. Down there we have a plant that grows out in the woods and the fields. Looks something like a turnip green. Nearby called it poke salad. Poke salad. Used to know a girl lived down there and she'd go out in the evenings and pick her a mess of it. 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
1: Well, I met this girl I swore was close to perfect. I could see the ring, the dress, and the whole nine yards. I had a country station on, and she reached and turned it. Said she couldn't stand the sound of a steel guitar. We hit the town to catch the early movie. And old Kris Kristofferson played the leading role. I said, that's my man. She said, who's he? 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

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And she said, didn't he sing that song called Where Were You? I said, yeah, but girl, that man's a living legend. And she said, really? I thought he was new. No, she don't like to play my kind of music. 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

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You're rubbing your dirt on everyone's skirt. You know how to be a drrr.

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But regardless to who, what, why, when, and where, we're all precious in His sight. And a rose is still and always will be a rose.